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17: 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The final match of the day is at 9:30 p.m. in Kansas City, with Ghana taking on Colombia.
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22: Today is forecasted to be the hottest 4th of July ever recorded here in Charlotte, with high temperatures nearing 100 degrees. However, feeling anywhere from 105 to 108 with active heat advisories in place. This is dangerous heat. Make sure to take care of yourself. Only an isolated shower or storm in the forecast for the afternoon. Otherwise dry, partly cloudy. Have a great 4th of July from the WCNC Weather Impact Team. I'm meteorologist Becca Birdsall.
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